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Giving me everything I want has nothing to do with me. 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
1: Children of the internet.
0: There are more active cell phones on the planet than people. The mobile phone is both a connection and disconnection device. It is typically placed between the human and its surroundings. Tuning the surroundings out

Self-driving cars, Google Play. They own 7 billion in housing bonds, 3 billion in public utilities. Look at Detroit, now look at the world. You don't gotta be an astrophysicist to see it. Fuck Google.

keep it cooler than the rain drizzle. 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

Thank you.

0: I wish that someone taught me when I was younger that my body is mine, that I'm allowed to say no, that I don't have to hug every relative, I don't have to be nice to every man that says something to me on the street, and I sure as shit don't owe anybody a conversation. No one is entitled to my body, my energy, my words. No one is entitled to me.
1: You have to feel comfortable with feeling uncomfortable.
2: If they don't accept you for you, if they don't fuck with you for who you are, then that's not the energy you need to be around.
0: And energy is precious, and you can't just expel your energy everywhere. You have to be particular and methodical with who you share that with, because we are all divine, we are all special.
3: If I had to give you just one piece of advice, leave that nigga the fuck alone, and you know which one the fuck I'm talking about.

0: une putain de revanche quand je saigne les maisons de disques.
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1: 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This right here, this is called knowledge yourself. You apply that to yourself, you know yourself. You understand? Yo, it's gonna need to fill it out open. You can see things for what they are, not for what they appear to be. Father gave me the knowledge, passed this information to me. It's just whatever the guard right there. Yo, peace, born knowledge, peace, God.
3: Peace, what up, Bobby?
1: Yo, don't even call me Bobby no more, man.
3: What do they call you?
1: My name is Prince Rock King.
3: Oh, that's peace, God. That's peace. How you doing?
1: Mathematics, man. I'm teaching these mathematics as being wisdom.

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They're promoting these records daily that sent us to jail. You know what I mean? 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They glorifying these things. 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
2: 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I'm done apologizing. I am done being persecuted for my strength. You people should be thanking Christ that I am who and what I am because you need me. You need me to save you. You do. 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

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I ain't tiptoeing, that's too costly. I ain't tiptoeing, that's too costly. Folk don't get to see themselves too often. Only looking mirrors through the smoke. 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

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The pro-lifers harassed me outside the clinic and called me a murderer. Now that's hate.

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And for a child born to the unprepared, it might even just get worse. The situation would surely change if they were to find themselves in it. Supporters of the H-bomb and firebombing clinics. What type of shit is that?

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1: Vox, how will always be.
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1: Vox, how will always be.
0: Hey, yo, some shit you ain't gonna never change, so don't worry about it.
1: Vox, how will always be.
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0: away like warmth on the winter days. 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
1: Little green bag, yeah. No looking.

Yo, yo. Under no law that aligns with our old pond, not functioning. These niggas fruit sour, fabrication that is fine. They defigrated all the vineyards in the graveyard. We in the pit, all the pictures covered in stitches. Led astray by delusions of being the riches. Taking stats for relationships that eventually become scabs. No sense secreted from the lid of sponsors. Such double-edged logic, myself free of inhibition, making ill opponent. Allows death to descend upon illusionist supremacists. Way past off shit, crash with the superficial mix. Niggas wanna get gasping when I've not even gone in. Crash with the peripatia while stumbling. It all changed when we charged with calculated clenched fists. A myriad is impetus for my spark. It blessed the fuse. Sure to ease me out my element. It's not a simple thing to do. The revolution heaven sent. Only solutions valid are the ones of merit. Not for a solution's sake. That's a setback parading as salvation. Ensue questioning of mobility. The durability of the terrain, the likelihood of rain. Light or heavy light, traffic on the train. No difference made when we got truth established. Just cool, we revise. Niggas get into the nexus of they noggin.

0: watched a few demons try to fuck with the order. 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But even when I in bedroom, never know when I might move. You know agility a fight move. The ability to right choose.
1: Hold me back.
2: Here we go. Here we go.
1: Yeah.

the bitter, custom with traverse, indica, must be free from replica, and breeding more or less seeds deeper into dirt. We begin to work, feeding with alerts, we become experts, street surf, feed the turf with some dirt from the earth. Addressing me, she is so tender, and sexy sweet breath on me and my member. I'm open, she said, let's leave from where we enter, because we're center of an adventure. Exit sign, let's be free and let it shine, or keep moments in mind, let's stay closer within time. We live on the grind, get a club behind, hold your waistline, girl, you're fine, be my lady line, woman, you the

Sunday, relax, open up a sack, smoke a button hash, hope the love will last. Till another dash, till another stash, and my brother grass took a little load to the track and passed to the next door. Ask who the best, loose to the press, loose in the west, cruise through, due to your press. 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
1: 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I want people to know that I was here, you dig? And I think that you're giving me a nice opportunity for me to look in this camera and tell anybody that too. 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
1: Something about this. Something for us. Give them a chance. And this is gonna continue on. It's not gonna stop. It's just gonna get worse. And you can't get, you can get rid of me. There's gonna be more to come. 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

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Can't sleep, can't wake, sitting in our boxes, notching up our victories as other people's losses. Another day, another chance to turn your face away from pain. Let's get a takeaway. You meet me in the pub a little later, we'll say the same things as ever. Life's a waiting game. When we gonna see that life is happening? And every single body bleeding on its knees is an abomination. And every natural being is making communication. And we're just sparks, tiny parts of a bigger constellation. We're minuscule molecules that make up one body. You see, the tragedy and pain of a person that you've never met is present in your nightmares and your pull towards despair. And the sickness of the culture and the sickness in our hearts is a sickness that's inflicted by this distance that we share. Now it was our bombs that started this war, and now it rages far away, so we dismiss all its victims as strangers, but their parents and children.

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1: 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Wrote up something, get inspired, haven't slept in my own house. First time I'm catching plays, winning debt like a whole ounce. Young seven, switching settings, losing six, but winning seven. Cop the purple denim jeans, so Rob Lowe Halo did the spelling. They on say so in a second, parlay, take notes, intercepted. Brought him cause he understand you can talk pesos in his presence. Pesos with the message meaning stay low and perfected. Me and IUC low puffing, great smoke in the section. Little devil baddie grabbed her halo by the exit, built for war, expecting war to practice way more than obsessive. 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Heart to write some meaning, straight words and straight demeanor. Born and raised to build on life by the store and the Angelinas.

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0: By the wayside and give it up for they win. Then they call over FaceTime and give it up for the kid. 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We living big. Listen, I'm more than ordinary. I'm sort of human, still kick open doors and adversaries. Overjoyed like Alvin Ailey. Oh, this boy got flow, they super soy sauce, why they salty hating. Boycotting the guy to get your soul lost and your passions taken. I'm just an average nigga. With super hustle, God's spirit, a student, Russell, Young Nip, Jigga Outcast and Plus Tip, corrupt and Biggie Pac Chip. Born in the 80s, I'm perfectly imperfect, you can't play me. Dirty Mercedes.
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0: think I ever wanted to be a writer. I thought I was a poet very early on, and I thought I'd probably stay a poet. The writing part of it, was the writing I've done, other than poetry, came much later.
1: Yes.
0: I've never thought of myself other than as a poet, really.
1: Braggadocio, show, it's easy niggas, so greasy and greedy, I wanna handle niggas, no. The bar y'all set is so low, no limbo with kids though. End you with pencil to keep this shit simple. My pen game is big flame, arson to win games. Pardon my jargon, I'm jogging at big age. Shoddy a big age, raise me a big wage. Tell your little rapper friends I will not engage. Tell your little rapper friends I will not engage. End your little engagements, wonder where your stage went. How you so stagnant but bragging on big races? I will not embrace this, I was not raised basic. I was just praised at the raise I took to aiming. Can I get amen? Can I get a amen? Place me in safe haven. Tell me I'm worth saving. Feel me, I'm worth blaming. Monsters inside me, no caging, no taming. 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
2: Can I have a Kahuna Burger to go with a half cafe almond milk latte with cinnamon and flake sprinkles to go? 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
3: Hello, madam. 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
0: Big Kahuna Burger. 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
4: Hip, hip,

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I just was like, I know this was before Thrilla the Hunt 2 came out. Mm-hmm. So I was like, oh, I know this is probably gonna do something for me. And I got tired of, like, I done had a million jobs, like, on and off, just finding jobs, quitting, finding jobs, getting fired. But I don't know, I came, like, I had this thing in my head, like, it was like a month before it was supposed to come out. I was like, this is gonna change my life. It's gonna do something for me. 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
0: 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Two slices, fucking Manhattan special. $13.
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1: Fuck them.
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So even if they say, like, oh my God, you're ugly, I know that I'm pretty inside. So if you guys have...

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1: 105.9 FM. Chicago, by the name of Harvey, Andy, and Carizal. And they're some very good friends of mine. My name is Justin Lala, Superstar C.
2: And I have something here. The first call of the night goes by the name of Shakia from Soundview Project, Kareem, Everlasting, Equan, Allah. And that's Rakim, Basha Allah from South Shore High School. They always make dedications with world's famous. 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
1: Wake your punk ass up for the 93 shot. 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

is comment number one. Comment number two is dynamite. But comment number one was the one that we decided to use here this evening because it makes a comment, if you listen closely, on what is now being advertised in East Harlem as the Rainbow Conspiracy, a combination of the Students for a Democratic Society, the Black Panthers, and the Young Lords. And this is my particular comment about that conspiracy. Comment number one.

time is in the street, you know. Us living as we do, upside down. And the new word to have is revolution. People don't even want to hear the preacher spill or spiel, because God's whole card has been thoroughly peeped. And America is now blood and tears instead of milk and honey. The youngsters who were programmed to continue fucking up woke up one night digging Paul Revere and Nat Turner as the good guys. America stripped for bed and we had not all yet closed our eyes. The signs of truth were tattooed across our often entered vagina. We learned to our amazement the untold tale of scandal. Two long centuries buried in a musty vault, hosed down daily with a gagging perfume. America was a bastard, the illegitimate daughter of the mother country, whose legs were then spread around the world, and a rapist known as freedom, free doom. Democracy, liberty, and justice were revolutionary code names that preceded the bubbling, bubbling, bubbling, bubbling, bubbling in the mother country's crotch. And behold, a baby girl was born, nurtured by slaveholders and whitey racists. It grew and grew and grew, screwing indiscriminately like mother, like daughter, everything unplagued by her madam mother. The present mocks us. Good black people with keen memories set fire to the bastards who ask us in a whisper to melt and integrate. Young, very young, teeny bopping, revolt on weekend young, dig by proxy what a mental ass kicking they receive through institutionalized everything and vomit up slogans to stay out of Vietnam. They seek to hide their relationship with the world's prostitute, alienating themselves from everything except dirt and money, with long hair, grime, and dope to camouflage the things that cannot be hidden. They become runaway children to walk the streets downtown with everyday black people, sitting on the curb crying because we know that they will go back home with a clear conscience and a college degree. The irony of it all, of course, is when a pale-faced SDS motherfucker dares look hurt when I tell him to go find his own revolution. He wonders why I tell him that America's revolution will not be the melting pot, but the toilet bowl. He is fighting for legalized smoke, a lower voting age, less lip from his generation gap, and fucking in the street. Where's my parallel to that? All I want is a good home and a wife and a children and some food to feed them every night. Back goes pale face to basics. Does little orphan Annie have a natural? Do sluggo's kinks make him a refugee from Mandingo? What does Webster say about soul? I say, you silly trait motherfucker, your great-grandfather tied a ball and chain to my balls and bounced me through a cotton field while I lived in an unflushable toilet bowl. And now you want me to help you overthrow what? The only truth that can be delivered to a four-year revolutionary with a hole card, i.e. skin, is this.

0: route to China if they'll have you. 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Who will survive in America? Who will survive in America? Who will survive in America?
1: Black Joy.

is the will. It's the dimple that has endured, a dance so deep in a dark cheek, a wound without a scar, without a trace, the humor of hurt. It's the hell of being healed. Joy daps death, lives in the grin singing from the blood bays, and a smirk testifies tenderness in a tear.

butterfly in the battlefield. It's disarming. The swing set in the middle of a gunfight. It's dodging a bullet, hopscotch, double dutch, a fierce gaze, the side eye, the shade, the sass, the snap, the head nod. It's the turn up, the swag. Joy is righteous and ratchet. Joy twerks and taps, jukes and jives, Harlem shakes, electric slides, dirty wine, sauces on twos and rumbas. Joy is rhythm and repetition. Rhythm and repetition. Hums in harmony is the blues, is a song in a cotton field or central bookings on a crowded subway. Joy is a song anywhere. Joy bees in the trap. Is a Dilla beat in the Middle East, is fly, is finger licking good, is pasteles with black beans or a patty and cocoa bread. Is fried chicken with barbecue sauce or buffalo sauce or hot sauce or any damn sauce. Joy is a recipe passed on. A language that survives, savory, sweet, toe-curling, knocking boots, the fight, the fury, making love to make up, it's the glow. It's an entire day in a lover's arms. A carton of ice cream and a bed of books that's illuminated in the aftermath, wrinkled lips, a powdered kiss, the shivering hips, the theater of our thunder. Joy. Joy is a story traveling. A rocking chair on the front lawn, a wind chime in a window, it's a barbecue in the backyard, subwoofers in a hoopty, it's melanin gathered in a room. It's the entourage. It's getting your friends in the club. Joy, joy, it's all about vibes. It's a roof over your head, it's clothes on your back, it's free 99, it's having the rent when it's due or having no rent at all. No debt, no credit check, joy. It's shooting dice in a stairway, it's getting a hand in spades or a double six copy going dominoes, it's hoops in a crate, it's opening a fire hydrant in the heat. Joy. It's a six block wheelie through traffic with no handlebars in the rain. It's the catwalk. It's the voguing. It's the coming out. It's a crackhead with a dime bag and a dream. It's a fresh pair of white kicks with a check. It's bottle caps glued beneath dress shoes. It's $3

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1: You know, it's always crazy to me to see how much monetary value, you know, underground hip hop has lost in the last 10 to, you know, 15 years. You know, when fans, you know, want to get take your music for free and feel like, you know, I got it already, why should I buy it? You know, that's detrimental to the artist, number one, but more so to the culture. 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You know what I'm saying? 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You know, that's a war. 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
1: Beast by Timberland.
0: 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The advertising, the customer's natural desire, even his
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0: But first, some common sense about
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0: Listen, I'm Aaron 12 for real.
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1: That sounds like a good time to me.
2: Dans le 18,
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1: Quali, I can't hear you.

yeah, so that's where I'm from. Talib Kweli and DJ High Tech, Reflection Eternal, the new album is called The Train of Thought. I'm urging everybody to get a ticket and get on the train, because that's what you need to be doing. Check that out.

0: display my part. 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Can't play a checker with a chess team. 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

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I've poured and poured my soul again. Here's to epiphanies. There was never a we, there was you all, and there was me in this war, likely to succeed, unlike me to surrender, trying and dying to breathe poetry, to rise in the light of day, to subconsciously exist cautiously, ascending towards freedom, praying for a breather. Do you see my pain? Do I seem like prey? Empathy be the reason you're still standing. We are not the same. I've lived more lives than you. I have less pride than you. I'm extraterrestrial. I was created different. I've been here many times before, and I've never been defeated, and still I will never be defeated.

the other day, right? Got this white guy on there talking about black guys. Talking about how young black guys are targeted.

Americans are locked up. 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See, and another thing the white guy was stressing was that our jails are populated with drug dealers. You know, crack cocaine. Yeah. Stuff like that. Meaning, due to the laws we have on crack cocaine and regular cocaine, the police are only, I don't want to say only right, but shit, only logic by riding around in the hood all day and not in the suburbs, because crack cocaine is mostly found in the hood.

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Meaning,

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2: Fipipop sur fip.fr.

0: Raw.
1: I know what the fuck I'm doing. 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
0: Listen, bro, the world need to realize that Philly niggas run the world, bro. We run the world. We some of the sharpest fucking knobs in the drawer. 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

Okay. So now the guy's working for Jay-Z. Any problems, he can go to Jay-Z. Trouble writing a song, he can go to Jay-Z. Beef with his label, with other rappers, he can call Jay-Z. But now the guy's gotta come up with Jay-Z's money every week, no matter what. Ain't selling any records? Fuck you, pay me. Oh, you want me in your video? Fuck you, pay me. No one's coming to your shows, huh? Fuck you, pay me. And then what do you do?

YouTube baby sweets. I'm back in the studio. You know, I drove up in the parking lot, and the parking lot was empty with no cars out there, like, well, nobody even in here. All the doors were locked from the inside. But I found a window cracked on the first floor, so now I'm in here. Let's rap. So I come in here to talk to my son, you know? But this next album you got coming out, you know, it's been such a spiritual feel, and I had to come back in the studio just to see what he was doing, because I was getting those vibes all out in the Rocky Mountains. See, I got to go, you know? I understand I'm finna be a grandfather, and I'm so proud. I can say that in many ways. I can say I'm so happy, I'm so proud. You know, son, I won't give you, you know, any direction in parenting at this stage, because I think it's gonna come to you just like it came to me. So you came to me and your mom from the spiritual world. We just the physical parents, you know? God loaned you to us. It's God's spirit. We the physical parents, you know? Like I said, I'm not gonna give you no directions, you know? But I know when you start teaching me, see, we talk about the life and education of one Lonnie Lynn, I think I'm the one that got taught. I do believe that, son, you know? And I know when you started teaching me too. You know, I was hanging out mad at the world. My professional basketball career was over. And I didn't believe in the red, white, and blue anymore. And I was dissipating heavily. I wasn't experimenting. You know, and one morning you just looked across the table at me. And it was like, what? What you gonna be? What you gonna do? You got the responsibility to teach me the right things.

couldn't look it off. I couldn't even play it off, you know. And immediately I started getting to the roadmap, saying, like, how am I going to do this? You know, I had to thank the Almighty for the strength that he sent to me through you. So I'm here to say, you know, thank you, son. I'm here to say I'm so proud and numerous other things. Because you've been a teacher to me, just like I have supposed to have been a teacher to you. Because a lot of people think that parenting and raising a child is a one-way street. But you taught me continuous, numerous lessons. And I love you, my son.

A-stones to an apex, gravestones on the same steps, running our safe places to go. Ride the crest till the wave sets, reset the same tests, relying on the same sense, you know. Building homes on the broke ground, never taking no notes down, running out of information to take. Me and real ones and clone ones, so I'm still bang the old drums, despite the inclination to fake. Old portraits of an old you, the things you could've told you. Too old for the new wave, too new for the old school, too cute for the whole page. New moves for an old fool, still ruled by the old rage. New views from an old stool, new tests for the faithless. New checks on your papers, news desks wearing statements of woe. Who's next to be famous? Who's next to be blameless? Who's next to be slain in the

gave stones to an apex. Stay home when they say rest. Run the goddamn safest. The fro. Hide the stress to a pain sense. 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Relying on the same text, you know. Strangers in a strange land. Ray-Bans in a wasteland. Flexing is just no one could see. Trying to shake hands with a spaceman. Blood twist in a great man. Aspiring to shit no one can be. Portraits in your old place. Nightmares in a new build. Home base in the courtyard. Nightlife with a new pill. New face full of old scars. 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
0: 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Pimp shit, daddy. 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So what you know about it? Eight ball corner pocket, my hustle can't knock it. The game chopping catastrophic, I'm after the profit. Pull a salad out the stocking, it's popping. 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You frontin' like you hot shit, shake out. 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Deep in the game, I pray I make it out. Two bitches naked on the couch, crouch. 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Throwing salt on pork, you done, prick him with the fork. Dip him in the sauce, linen cloth, lay on the king. Blessings to my offspring, and sip the water from the spring. It ain't a thing, patent leather ski mask. My feet pass a G and a half. Pull out the fast European cab. Crab, call it the cooler, I'm basically a jeweler. You trying to fool a consumer, cubic zirconia. I copped a coat in Mongolia, it spoke harmonious at the podium. Hold the soda.

0: like, you know what I'm saying? A real pimp, you know what I'm saying? You know, a nigga that's international, you know, recognized and locally accepted. You dig what I'm saying? I mean, some real shit, you know what I'm talking about? Not that on the corner face shit, you know what I mean?
1: That's all good, but I mean,
0: that's the problem. He likes to talk, baby, you know what I'm saying? But you know what?
2: 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clip, one in the chamber, sure footed, the Porsche dashboard's wooden, motherfuckers bite the bullet, the 640 seats is like pudding, it's the position I was putting, my bitch arch your back, I slipped the wooden, can I kill it? Funkadelic George Clinton, keep it pimping more convincing, without detention, mini mansion, Mr. Belvedere Benson, honey dip lit up a Winston, not to mention, expenses, the prince is pretentious, no pretend shit, tennis kicks, tinted lenses, my thirst for the chips is tremendous, it's never ending, it's a win-win, now come again, see. Pimp shit, daddy, what you know about it? Smooth shit, daddy, what you know about it?
3: I'm rolling with you out there and all fucking night. Whatever it. You need to be done, we gonna do it. And I'm gonna roll with you and see that it gets done so that we can make this go straight like that. Cause I love money, and I know that money loves me. Cause when I got it, I shows it love all.
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5: What?
4: Yeah.
5: Fade me how?
4: Shit, on this rap shit.
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1: 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You got it, man.
0: Come on, nigga.
1: You wanna rap, nigga?
2: I can't do it.
1: Nigga, let's rap, nigga. Come on. You see? That's how motherfuckers is, dawg.
0: That's how motherfuckers be.
1: Fucking haters and hoes.

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That energy'll make you niggas move to Europe. But it's regular for me, yeah, that's for sure. The love and hate is definite without a cure. All this talk is bitch made, that's on my lord. I kill them all before I let them kill my joy. I done been through it all, what you endure? It used to be fuck that nigga, but now it's plural. Fuck everybody, that's on my body. My blick first, then God got me. I watch them pander with them backhanded compliments. Put their head on the Cuban link as a monument. I pay homage and I'll always mind my business. I never lost who I am for a rap image. Here's motivation if you wonder how I did it. Yeah, nigga, going up your rank. Know you a god even when they say you ain't. Yeah, nigga, keep your feelings out the way. Never let no one put smut up on your name. Yeah, nigga, keep your head down and work like I do. But understand, everybody ain't go like you. Yeah, nigga, if they say it's love, you been lied to. A couple rules of engagement, I'ma guide you. Riding in my GNX with Anita.

And I'ma take it there. Miss my uncle LeMaine. He said that he would kill me if I didn't make it. Now I'm possessed by a spirit and they can't take it. Used to bump the Carter 3. I held my rolly chain proud. Irony. I think my hard work let Lil Wayne.